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Classic Rock the Bear. Remember where you were the first time you heard this classic?

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new files. I saw two women fight like cats on Jerry Springer's show because their mom was sleeping with their older brother Joe. I'm

0: policies to make certain they get the benefits they've earned and ensuring every veteran's voice is heard. 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
1: 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Here's Dave.
2: A federal judge has been ordered to appear in court after a probation officer says he failed to complete court-ordered drug testing during his first week of probation. Judge Thomas Ludington pled no contest in April to a misdemeanor operating while intoxicated charge stemming from an October 25 crash in Emmett County. A judge found probable cause to proceed on the allegation and ordered Ludington to appear for a probation violation arraignment on June 8. Munson Medical Center nurses have reached a tentative contract agreement with Munson Healthcare following a 20-hour bargaining session. Details of the tentative agreement will not be released publicly until after the members vote on it next week. Nurses have been working without a new contract since March 10th. Grand Traverse County Commissioners discussed two ongoing regional challenges during their Wednesday morning meeting, affordable housing and alternatives to incarceration. The board received an update on a housing development for lower-income residents and approved a grant application to reduce jail overcrowding. Officials anticipate that both affordable housing and community corrections will remain part of ongoing discussions. Northwestern Michigan College has announced its 2026 recipients of its Fellow Award, the college's highest honor. This year's four awardees are Doug Bishop, a former NMC board trustee, longtime supporters Jim and Diana Huckle, and alumni supporter and volunteer Peg Johnkoff. The Fellow Award has been handed out each year since 1964. And the Empire Asparagus Festival is this Saturday from noon to 6. Come on out and meet the Asparagus Queen and enjoy some asparagus-themed food. Sports and weather next.
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2: The Detroit Tigers completed a sweep of the Tampa Bay Rays with a 7-2 win yesterday afternoon. It was the Tigers' first sweep since April. The Tigers are off today as they get ready for the Mariners at Comerica Park starting Friday at 6:40. Traverse City Pit Spitters beat Battle Creek 14-4 yesterday. It's 2-3-1 Thursday this afternoon as the Pit Spitters take on Kalamazoo at 11:05. D1 Baseball reports that CMU pitching coach Aaron Hilt will not return for his fourth season with the Chippewas. In August of 25, Hilt was the center of a lawsuit filed against him, the head coach, athletic director, and the university by a former player. The player claims Hilt struck him in the chest with a closed fist before a game last year, leaving a deep bruise. The plaintiff claimed that when he reported the incident to the head coach and AD, he was retaliated against and the school covered it up. It's unknown whether the case has any correlation with Hilt's departure. Boys High School Baseball District Finals yesterday. Traverse City Central beat Bay City Western 8-4. It was Mayo 8, Gaylord St. Mary's 7. Escanaba got past Petoskey 10-0. Manistee beat Harrison 2-1. It was Maple City Glen Lake 5, Bear Lake 1. Traverse City St. Francis beat Harbor Springs 11-3. And Hillman beat Harbor Light Christian 6-5. The Stanley Cup playoffs continue tonight at 8 o'clock. NBA playoffs last night. Knicks beat the Spurs 105-95. Look for partly cloudy skies today with a high of 83. Cloudy overnight, showers possible, low 60, and rain Friday. I'm David Barr.

0: 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And when he took her in his arms,
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5: A federal judge has been ordered to appear in court after a probation officer says he failed to complete court-ordered drug testing during his first week of probation. Judge Thomas Ludington pled no contest in April to a misdemeanor operating while intoxicated charge stemming from an October 25 crash in Emmett County. A judge found probable cause to proceed on the allegation and ordered Ludington to appear for a probation violation arraignment on June 8. Munson Medical Center nurses have reached a tentative contract agreement with Munson Healthcare following a 20-hour bargaining session. Details of the tentative agreement will not be released publicly until after the members vote on it next week. Nurses have been working without a new contract since March 10th. Grand Traverse County Commissioners discussed two ongoing regional challenges during their Wednesday morning meeting, affordable housing and alternatives to incarceration. The board received an update on a housing development for lower-income residents and approved a grant application to reduce jail overcrowding. Officials anticipate that both affordable housing and community corrections will remain part of ongoing discussions. Northwestern Michigan College has announced its 2026 recipients of its Fellow Award, the college's highest honor. This year's four awardees are Doug Bishop, a former NMC board trustee, longtime supporters Jim and Diana Huckle, and alumni supporter and volunteer Peg Jonkoff. The Fellow Award has been handed out each year since 1964. And the Empire Asparagus Festival is this Saturday from noon to 6. Come on out and meet the Asparagus Queen and enjoy some asparagus-themed food. Sports and weather next.
6: When I was diagnosed with Hodgkin lymphoma, I had so many questions. I didn't even know that it was cancer. Now I do. It is cancer. Blood cancer. It's actually one of more than 100 different types, and they're all treated differently. Now, unlike some other forms of cancer, usually there's no tumor. 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I was so tired all the time. I didn't feel like eating or doing anything else for that matter. 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They work one-on-one with each person who reaches out to answer questions and offer resources. 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
5: The Detroit Tigers completed a sweep of the Tampa Bay Rays with a 7-2 win yesterday afternoon. It was the Tigers' first sweep since April. The Tigers are off today as they get ready for the Mariners at Comerica Park starting Friday at 6:40. Traverse City Pit Spitters beat Battle Creek 14-4 yesterday. It's 2-3-1 Thursday this afternoon as the Pit Spitters take on Kalamazoo at 11:05. D1 Baseball reports that CMU pitching coach Aaron Hilt will not return for his fourth season with the Chippewas. In August of 25, Hilt was the center of a lawsuit filed against him, the head coach, athletic director, and the university by a former player. The player claims Hilt struck him in the chest with a closed fist before a game last year, leaving a deep bruise. The plaintiff claimed that when he reported the incident to the head coach and AD, he was retaliated against and the school covered it up. It's unknown whether the case has any correlation with Hilt's departure. Boys High School Baseball District Finals yesterday. Traverse City Central beat Bay City Western 8-4. It was Mayo 8, Gaylord St. Mary's 7. Escanaba got past Petoskey 10-0. Manistee beat Harrison 2-1. It was Maple City Glen Lake 5, Bear Lake 1. Traverse City St. Francis beat Harbor Springs 11-3. And Hillman beat Harbor Light Christian 6-5. The Stanley Cup playoffs continue tonight at 8 o'clock. NBA playoffs last night. Knicks beat the Spurs 105-95. Look for partly cloudy skies today with a high of 83. Cloudy overnight, showers possible, low 60, and rain Friday. I'm David Barr.
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4: 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We're in the O'Reilly Auto Parts Studios. 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

0: I speak French.
1: It's terrible.
2: Chuyamo, is that it?
3: What is your name?
0: You could say.
1: It would have been fully worth it if I had said Tom and pointed to myself, and he said Kaiser Soze. would have made my day.
3: Yeah.
1: But that's
2: Tom. And after you dropped the guy off at Starbucks, mm-hmm. How quickly did you go to the detailing place?
1: Oh, that's very funny.
2: I'll scrub this up immediately.
1: Went to my garage and I had to give it a quick wipe.
0: Oh, jeez.
1: Yeah, I've got to learn more Spanish.
2: Yeah,
1: but
2: yeah.
1: Pat, we have our one friend who's a server that we talk to all the time at our one restaurant we go to.
3: Yeah. One friend.
1: He could come and translate for me.
4: Absolutely.
1: It'd be fun. Then I find out that the guy's wanted in Venezuela for serious crimes.
4: Starbucks is just a hub.
1: Serial killer. But that's the first hitchhiker I picked up in quite a while, but he wasn't even hitchhiking.
3: No, you kind of forced a ride on him, right?
1: No, it was going to rain. He was an old man. He was probably 85.
3: Did he try everything he could to not take the ride?
1: I think he looked me over and figured I was fairly harmless.
2: What if there's a traffic cam right now of Tom in his car and next to him is Castro's brother?
3: Holy hell, that's Raul.
2: The freshly indicted.
1: It's Raul.
3: That would be
1: Take
3: so...
1: Take me to the head of Alfredo Garcia.
3: That's it. That's the name of it.
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3: Dad, guess what?
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3: You are going to be a grandfather.
4: That's great. You're going to be a wonderful mom. And I can't wait to be a grandpa.
5: Not too long ago, moments like this with my daughter would have been a challenge. It was a long road for me to find myself again after Vietnam. I struggled to connect with almost everyone and preferred being alone. It was my neighbor Jim, another Vietnam veteran, who finally convinced me that I could still connect with my family and find that fulfilling life I'd lost. In fact, I called Jim first with the news about my granddaughter, Lizzie. Hey, Jim, I'm going to be a grandfather.
6: Congratulations, Dave.
5: Hey, let's get together and celebrate.
6: Well, as long as you're not grilling.
5: My pride was my armor, but I didn't know it then. I couldn't put it into words. I was sad, I was scared, I felt alone. I didn't know how to reach out, so I hid behind anger and silence. But then I decided to listen to Jim, and I went for help down at the VA. If I can take that first step after almost 50 years, I know other veterans can too. Visit MakeTheConnection.net to find out more.
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8: A federal judge has been ordered to appear in court after a probation officer says he failed to complete court-ordered drug testing during his first week of probation. Judge Thomas Ludington pled no contest in April to a misdemeanor operating while intoxicated charge stemming from an October 25 crash in Emmett County. Judge found probable cause to proceed on the allegation and ordered Ludington to appear for a probation violation arraignment on June 8. Munson Medical Center nurses have reached a tentative contract agreement with Munson Healthcare following a 20-hour bargaining session. Details of the tentative agreement will not be released publicly until after the members vote on it next week. Nurses have been working without a new contract.

0: since March 10th. Grand Traverse County commissioners discussed two ongoing regional challenges during their Wednesday morning meeting, affordable housing and alternatives to incarceration. The board received an update on a housing development for lower-income residents and approved a grant application to reduce jail overcrowding. Officials anticipate that both affordable housing and community corrections will remain part of ongoing discussions. Northwestern Michigan College has announced its 2026 recipients of its Fellow Award, the college's highest honor. This year's four awardees are Doug Bishop, a former NMC board trustee, longtime supporters Jim and Diana Huckle, and alumni supporter and volunteer Peg Johnkoff. The Fellow Award has been handed out each year since 1964. And the Empire Asparagus Festival is this Saturday from noon to 6. Come on out and meet the Asparagus Queen and enjoy some asparagus-themed food. Sports and weather next.
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0: The Detroit Tigers completed a sweep of the Tampa Bay Rays with a 7-2 win yesterday afternoon. It was the Tigers' first sweep since April. The Tigers are off today as they get ready for the Mariners at Comerica Park starting Friday at 6:40. Traverse City Pit Spitters beat Battle Creek 14-4 yesterday. It's 2-3-1 Thursday this afternoon as the Pit Spitters take on Kalamazoo at 11:05. Boys High School Baseball District Finals yesterday. Traverse City Central beat Bay City Western 8-4. It was Mayo 8, Gaylord St. Mary's 7. Escanaba got past Petoskey 10-0. Manistee beat Harrison 2-1. It was Maple City Glen Lake 5, Bear Lake 1. Traverse City St. Francis beat Harbor Springs 11-3. And Hillman beat Harbor Light Christian 6-5. The Stanley Cup playoffs continue tonight at 8 o'clock. NBA playoffs last night. Knicks beat the Spurs 105-95. Partly cloudy, 83 today. Cloudy overnight tonight. Showers possible, low 60. And rain throughout the day Friday, high 71. I'm David Barr.
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0: FIFA. These future stars are already turning heads at age 14 because Next doesn't wait for an invitation, and neither does Hyundai. Hyundai's always moved the future within reach. They did it when they made advanced safety standard on every vehicle and engineered EVs with ultra-fast charging capability, and they're still doing it every day because the future is not some far-off concept. It's already here. Next starts now. Hyundai, an official partner of FIFA.
1: Well, thank you very much, Christy Lee.
0: I should be doing those TV bumps. Next starts now.
1: Oh, that's good.
0: I love those. I
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0: love doing
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1: coming up soon on this show, possible special guest. I'm very excited about this. Up next, I was reading that wrong. That's a 20, not a 40.
0: Yeah.
1: We are in the O'Reilly Auto Parts studios. 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
3: A federal judge has been ordered to appear in court after a probation officer says he failed to complete court-ordered drug testing during his first week of probation. Judge Thomas Ludington pled no contest in April to a misdemeanor operating while intoxicated charge stemming from an October 25 crash in Emmett County. A judge found probable cause to proceed on the allegation and ordered Ludington to appear for a probation violation arraignment on June 8. Munson Medical Center nurses have reached a tentative contract agreement with Munson Healthcare following a 20-hour bargaining session. Details of the tentative agreement will not be released publicly until after the members vote on it next week. Nurses have been working without a new contract since March 10th. Grand Traverse County Commissioners discussed two ongoing regional challenges during their Wednesday morning meeting, affordable housing and alternatives to incarceration. The board received an update on a housing development for lower-income residents and approved a grant application to reduce jail overcrowding. Officials anticipate that both affordable housing and community corrections will remain part of ongoing discussions. Northwestern Michigan College has announced its 2026 recipients of its Fellow Award, the college's highest honor. This year's four awardees are Doug Bishop, a former NMC board trustee, longtime supporters Jim and Diana Huckle, and alumni supporter and volunteer Peg Johnkoff. The Fellow Award has been handed out each year since 1964. And the Empire Asparagus Festival is this Saturday from noon to 6. Come on out and meet the Asparagus Queen and enjoy some asparagus-themed food. Sports and weather next.
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3: The Detroit Tigers completed a sweep of the Tampa Bay Rays with a 7-2 win yesterday afternoon. It was the Tigers' first sweep since April. The Tigers are off today as they get ready for the Mariners at Comerica Park starting Friday at 6:40. Traverse City Pit Spitters beat Battle Creek 14-4 yesterday. It's 2-3-1 Thursday this afternoon as the Pit Spitters take on Kalamazoo at 11:05. D1 Baseball reports that CMU pitching coach Aaron Hilt will not return for his fourth season with the Chippewas. In August of 25, Hilt was the center of a lawsuit filed against him, the head coach, athletic director, and the university by a former player. The player claims Hilt struck him in the chest with a closed fist before a game last year, leaving a deep bruise. The plaintiff claimed that when he reported the incident to the head coach and AD, he was retaliated against and the school covered it up. It's unknown whether the case has any correlation with Hilt's departure. Boys High School Baseball District Finals yesterday. Traverse City Central beat Bay City Western 8-4. It was Mayo 8, Gaylord St. Mary's 7. Escanaba got past Petoskey 10-0. Manistee beat Harrison 2-1. It was Maple City Glen Lake 5, Bear Lake 1. Traverse City St. Francis beat Harbor Springs 11-3. And Hillman beat Harbor Light Christian 6-5. The Stanley Cup playoffs continue tonight at 8 o'clock. NBA playoffs last night. Knicks beat the Spurs 105-95. Look for partly cloudy skies today with a high of 83. Cloudy overnight, showers possible, low 60, and rain Friday. I'm David Barr.
2: Hey, welcome back to the Bob and Tom Show. We are in the O'Reilly Auto Parts Studios. Christy Lee is at the news desk.
4: Hello.
2: There's Josh Arnold.
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6: Hello.
2: I am Chick McGee. Hello, Tom, a special guest.
7: Yes, I think it's all worked out. Joining us on the big screen from parts unknown, possibly an airport, it's the wonderful man, the great comedian Jim Gaffigan. Hey, Jim, where are you?
8: I'm your roving reporter. I'm reporting from JFK, a beautiful airport. Everything in the airport is a little out of place. You ever notice that? Like, you just walk into the gate and you're beep beep and there's a golf cart behind you. Like, why is there a golf cart in the airport? You know, are you playing through, you know? Am I in the fairway?
7: Jim, I was just looking at your schedule. You are everywhere this summer. You're going all over the place. A bunch of dates coming up in California. Have you looked at the schedule? You're going to be out of gas here pretty soon.
8: It's a mistake. But my kids are home, so I had to. I had one graduate college, and they're home from college, and they're back, and there's just so much drama that's in my house. There's conflict and drama. And it's like if my house were a neighborhood, it would be a bad neighborhood. I wouldn't recommend going there at night because it is, there's a lot of drama there.
4: Who's tending your garden while you're gone?
8: I know, that's the scary thing, right? I'm going on this 10-day run, and as any gardener knows, it's like you want, it's nice to go on trips. And I have to pay for all these unemployed people that live with me. But I also, my garden, it's very exciting. And I understand some people listening don't consider gardening manly, but gardening is something I enjoy doing while my husband plays golf.
2: Right.
7: Jim, I keep this by my side. It's my bottle of Father Time. Precious batch Kentucky straight bourbon whiskey from Mr. Gaffigan. Now, are you still in this business?
8: I am. We have our latest release is the Caboose. I'm not sure which one you have there. Is that Firstborn or?
7: This is the one. Yeah, this is Firstborn edition with the picture of your dad on the phone on the cover on the yes, bottle. I should yes. say.
8: Yeah. It's actually my grandfather. But me, my dad, my grandfather. There's the genetic pool was not. There was not a lot of variety there.
7: So I was going to say that looks just like you.
8: It is scary. And my youngest kid looks like me, and I'm like,

0: behind Josh. We keep it in the studio. The Aura frame is an electric frame. It's a very, how would you describe it? A simple, classic-looking picture frame.
1: Boy, that was a night. Me and Jess in
0: there's a photograph, Green Bay,
1: Wisconsin.
0: There you go.
1: Or Appleton, Wisconsin.
0: And it'll cycle through a bunch of photographs and videos. And the really cool thing about this is, and the reason it's a great Father's Day gift, and the reason we encourage people to get it for Mother's Day, is once you give it to, say, your dad, if he lives in a different, you know, whatever, different part of town, different state, whatever, you can load photographs on it, whatever you want, remotely. And it's really simple. I even can do it. So now the beauty of that is instead of just sending someone a phone, a little like a photo they can look at on their phone, they can see it in all of its glory on this beautiful frame. The Aura frames, they've got a special thing going right now. By the way, it's been named number one by Wirecutter, so you don't have to believe me. Visit auraframes.com, A-U-R-A, and take a look. 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This is a terrific gift. I like to say if I had three arms, I'd give this three thumbs up. 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Coming up, we have more of your letters. Also, we have Sexy Time with Ali Breen on the way today and another great comedian, Bill Engvall. We'll be talking to Bill today, so a lot to look forward to from the O'Reilly Auto Parts studios. 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
3: A federal judge has been ordered to appear in court after a probation officer says he failed to complete court-ordered drug testing during his first week of probation. Judge Thomas Ludington pled no contest in April to a misdemeanor operating while intoxicated charge stemming from an October 25 crash in Emmett County. A judge found probable cause to proceed on the allegation and ordered Ludington to appear for a probation violation arraignment on June 8. Munson Medical Center nurses have reached a tentative contract agreement with Munson and healthcare following a 20-hour bargaining session. Details of the tentative agreement will not be released publicly until after the members vote on it next week. Nurses have been working without a new contract since March 10th. Grand Traverse County commissioners discussed two ongoing regional challenges during their Wednesday morning meeting: affordable housing and alternatives to incarceration. The board received an update on a housing development for lower-income residents and approved a grant application to reduce jail overcrowding. Officials anticipate that both affordable housing and community corrections will remain part of ongoing discussions. Northwestern Michigan College has announced its 2026 recipients of its Fellow Award, the college's highest honor. This year's four awardees are Doug Bishop, a former NMC board trustee, longtime supporters Jim and Diana Huckle, and alumni supporter and volunteer Peg Jonkoff. The Fellow Award has been handed out each year since 1964. And the Empire Asparagus Festival is this Saturday from noon to 6. Come on out and meet the Asparagus Queen and enjoy some asparagus-themed food. Sports and weather next.
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3: The Detroit Tigers completed a sweep of the Tampa Bay Rays with a 7-2 win yesterday afternoon. It was the Tigers' first sweep since April. The Tigers are off today as they get ready for the Mariners at Comerica Park starting Friday at 6:40. Traverse City Pit Spitters beat Battle Creek 14-4 yesterday. It's 2-3-1 Thursday this afternoon as the Pit Spitters take on Kalamazoo at 11:05. D1 Baseball reports that CMU pitching coach Aaron Hilt will not return for his fourth season with the Chippewas. In August of 25, Hilt was the center of a lawsuit filed against him, the head coach, athletic director, and the university by a former player. The player claims Hilt struck him in the chest with a closed fist before a game last year, leaving a deep bruise. The plaintiff claimed that when he reported the incident to the head coach and AD, he was retaliated against and the school covered it up. It's unknown whether the case has any correlation with Hilt's departure. Boys High School Baseball District Finals yesterday. Traverse City Central beat Bay City Western 8-4. It was Mayo 8, Gaylord St. Mary's 7. Escanaba got past Petoskey 10-0. Manistee beat Harrison 2-1. It was Maple City Glen Lake 5, Bear Lake 1. Traverse City St. Francis beat Harbor Springs 11-3. And Hillman beat Harbor Light Christian 6-5. The Stanley Cup playoffs continue tonight at 8 o'clock. NBA playoffs last night. Knicks beat the Spurs 105-95. Look for partly cloudy skies today with a high of 83. Cloudy overnight, showers possible, low 60, and rain Friday. I'm David Barr.
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5: Howdy.
2: Howdy do. There's Josh Arnold.
6: Hello.
2: Hello. There's Ace Cosby.
7: Hey,
2: Pat Godwin on assignment. I am Chick. Hello, Tom.
8: I think he's on his back.
5: How's he doing? Have you heard from him?
2: Yeah.
5: Oh,
8: he's
5: okay.
8: Recovering from, what is it called, a rotator cuff surgery.
5: Yeah.
8: Mm-hmm. So he's got a little machine that's pumping cold water through his...
2: the speed healing?
8: Thing, yeah, helping him out. He says he's going to be back Monday, but he can't play guitar for a couple months, so I think he'll be doing some a cappella stuff. We'll have some guest guitar players here, et cetera, et cetera. Just got off the Zoom line, if you will, with
2: the blower
8: with comedian Jim Gaffigan on tour. Got a bunch of stops in California, then he'll be swinging through the Midwest. But it's always a great pleasure to talk.

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3: 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Here's Dave.
4: A federal judge has been ordered to appear in court after a probation officer says he failed to complete court-ordered drug testing during his first week of probation. Judge Thomas Ludington pled no contest in April to a misdemeanor operating while intoxicated charge stemming from an October 25 crash in Emmett County. A judge found probable cause to proceed on the allegation and ordered Ludington to appear for a probation violation arraignment on June 8. Munson Medical Center nurses have reached a tentative contract agreement with Munson Healthcare following a 20-hour bargaining session. Details of the tentative agreement will not be released publicly until after the members vote on it next week. Nurses have been working without a new contract since March 10th. Grand Traverse County Commissioners discussed two ongoing regional challenges during their Wednesday morning meeting, affordable housing and alternatives to incarceration. The board received an update on a housing development for lower-income residents and approved a grant application to reduce jail overcrowding. Officials anticipate that both affordable housing and community corrections will remain part of ongoing discussions. Northwestern Michigan College has announced its 2026 recipients of its Fellow Award, the college's highest honor. This year's four awardees are Doug Bishop, a former NMC board trustee, longtime supporters Jim and Diana Huckle, and alumni supporter and volunteer Peg Johnkoff. The Fellow Award has been handed out each year since 1964. And the Empire Asparagus Festival is this Saturday from noon to 6. Come on out and meet the Asparagus Queen and enjoy some asparagus-themed food. Sports and weather next.
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4: The Detroit Tigers completed a sweep of the Tampa Bay Rays with a 7-2 win yesterday afternoon. It was the Tigers' first sweep since April. The Tigers are off today as they get ready for the Mariners at Comerica Park starting Friday at 6:40. Traverse City Pit Spitters beat Battle Creek 14-4 yesterday. It's 2-3-1 Thursday this afternoon as the Pit Spitters take on Kalamazoo at 11:05. Boys High School Baseball District Finals yesterday. Traverse City Central beat Bay City Western 8-4. It was Mayo 8, Gaylord St. Mary's 7. Escanaba got past Petoskey 10-0. Manistee beat Harrison 2-1. It was Maple City Glen Lake 5, Bear Lake 1. Traverse City St. Francis beat Harbor Springs 11-3. And Hillman beat Harbor Light Christian 6-5. The Stanley Cup playoffs continue tonight at 8 o'clock. NBA playoffs last night. Knicks beat the Spurs 105-95. Partly cloudy, 83 today. Cloudy overnight tonight. Showers possible, low 60. And rain throughout the day Friday, high 71. I'm David Barr.
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3: Hey, welcome back to the Bob and Tom Show. We are in the O'Reilly Auto Parts Studios. 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
3: There's Josh Arnold.
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3: There's Ace Cosby.
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3: I'm Chick McGee. 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

0: Haven't dusted that one off for quite some time.
1: More coming up about the game one of the NBA Finals last night. Knicks get the win in San Antonio, 105-95.
2: That kid needs a big timeout. You can't do that.
1: Oh, for running on the court and getting a selfie?
0: I have a question about that. This kid runs out in the court, middle of the game. Can they confiscate his phone?
2: I don't know.
1: I don't think so, but he can be and probably has been or will be banned for life from NBA games.
2: I'm sure that will happen.
0: Could he be arrested?
2: Possibly.
0: Is that considered trespassing?
3: What needs to happen is the social media companies have to say, we're not you are now off of this platform. This will never happen, by the way, but that's what should happen. Because the guy can still post and get 2 million views.
2: Right, and that's what's going to happen.
1: That would cut him off at the knees.
3: Yeah, you have to, but they'll never do it.
0: But I'm wondering, I mean, could security take his phone and just, okay, give me the phone, boom, click, and
2: delete
0: and
2: the pictures?
0: And delete the pictures?
3: They should be able to, but
0: but then could he sue them for...
3: Probably.
0: Okay. There we go. How about burning him at the stake out front?
1: Okay, you could
0: be too hard.
1: You could do that if somebody has broken into your home, but don't. 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
0: That's correct. Thank you very much. We use it right here at the Bob and Tom Show.
1: Yep.
0: Coming up, we're going to have a special edition of Sexy Time with Ali Breen. Also, we'll talk with comedian Bill Engvall. We had a chance to talk with Jim Gaffigan an hour ago. We'll be posting that on our social media. Great, great fun, great interview. And don't forget, Jim has that cool bourbon out there. Go to his website. It's called Father Time. Make a nice Father's Day gift. And we got some other cool Father's Day ideas for you here in the O'Reilly Auto Parts Studios. 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
3: A federal judge has been ordered to appear in court after a probation officer says he failed to complete court-ordered drug testing during his first week of probation. Judge Thomas Ludington pled no contest in April to a misdemeanor operating while intoxicated charge stemming from an October 25 crash in Emmett County. A judge found probable cause to proceed on the allegation and ordered Ludington to appear for a probation violation arraignment on June 8. Munson Medical Center nurses have reached a tentative contract agreement with Munson and healthcare following a 20-hour bargaining session. Details of the tentative agreement will not be released publicly until after the members vote on it next week. Nurses have been working without a new contract since March 10th. Grand Traverse County commissioners discussed two ongoing regional challenges during their Wednesday morning meeting: affordable housing and alternatives to incarceration. The board received an update on a housing development for lower-income residents and approved a grant application to reduce jail overcrowding. Officials anticipate that both affordable housing and community corrections will remain part of ongoing discussions. Northwestern Michigan College has announced its 2026 recipients of its Fellow Award, the college's highest honor. This year's four awardees are Doug Bishop, a former NMC board trustee, longtime supporters Jim and Diana Huckle, and alumni supporter and volunteer Peg Jonkoff. The Fellow Award has been handed out each year since 1964. And the Empire Asparagus Festival is this Saturday from noon to 6. Come on out and meet the Asparagus Queen and enjoy some asparagus-themed food. Sports and weather next.
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3: The Detroit Tigers completed a sweep of the Tampa Bay Rays with a 7-2 win yesterday afternoon. It was the Tigers' first sweep since April. The Tigers are off today as they get ready for the Mariners at Comerica Park starting Friday at 6:40. Traverse City Pit Spitters beat Battle Creek 14-4 yesterday. It's 2-3-1 Thursday this afternoon as the Pit Spitters take on Kalamazoo at 11:05. D1 Baseball reports that CMU pitching coach Aaron Hilt will not return for his fourth season with the Chippewas. In August of 25, Hilt was the center of a lawsuit filed against him, the head coach, athletic director, and the university by a former player. The player claims Hilt struck him in the chest with a closed fist before a game last year, leaving a deep bruise. The plaintiff claimed that when he reported the incident to the head coach and AD, he was retaliated against and the school covered it up. It's unknown whether the case has any correlation with Hilt's departure. Boys High School Baseball District Finals yesterday. Traverse City Central beat Bay City Western 8-4. It was Mayo 8, Gaylord St. Mary's 7. Escanaba got past Petoskey 10-0. Manistee beat Harrison 2-1. It was Maple City Glen Lake 5, Bear Lake 1. Traverse City St. Francis beat Harbor Springs 11-3. And Hillman beat Harbor Light Christian 6-5. The Stanley Cup playoffs continue tonight at 8 o'clock. NBA playoffs last night. Knicks beat the Spurs 105-95. Look for partly cloudy skies today with a high of 83. Cloudy overnight, showers possible, low 60, and rain Friday. I'm David Barr.
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2: There's Josh Arnold.
9: Mike isn't on.
2: There it is.
9: It is now, though, isn't it?
2: There's Pat Godwin on vacation. There's Ace Cosby. I'm Chick McGee. Hello, Tom. How are you?
10: Oh, Pat really isn't on vacation. He's recovering from major surgery.
2: Well, is he on his back sleeping? That's what I do on my vacation.
10: I don't know. He's probably
9: on vacation.
10: A little bit of pain.
9: Yeah.

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5: 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Here's Dave.
6: A federal judge has been ordered to appear in court after a probation officer says he failed to complete court-ordered drug testing during his first week of probation. Judge Thomas Ludington pled no contest in April to a misdemeanor operating while intoxicated charge stemming from an October 25 crash in Emmett County. A judge found probable cause to proceed on the allegation and ordered Ludington to appear for a probation violation arraignment on June 8. Munson Medical Center nurses have reached a tentative contract agreement with Munson Healthcare following a 20-hour bargaining session. Details of the tentative agreement will not be released publicly until after the members vote on it next week. Nurses have been working without a new contract since March 10th. Grand Traverse County commissioners discussed two ongoing regional challenges during their Wednesday morning meeting, affordable housing and alternatives to incarceration. The board received an update on a housing development for lower-income residents and approved a grant application to reduce jail overcrowding. Officials anticipate that both affordable housing and community corrections will remain part of ongoing discussions. Northwestern Michigan College has announced its 2026 recipients of its Fellow Award, the college's highest honor. This year's four awardees are Doug Bishop, a former NMC board trustee, longtime supporters Jim and Diana Huckle, and alumni supporter and volunteer Peg Johnkoff. The Fellow Award has been handed out each year since 1964. And the Empire Asparagus Festival is this Saturday from noon to 6. Come on out and meet the Asparagus Queen and enjoy some asparagus-themed food. Sports and weather next.
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6: The Detroit Tigers completed a sweep of the Tampa Bay Rays with a 7-2 win yesterday afternoon. It was the Tigers' first sweep since April. The Tigers are off today as they get ready for the Mariners at Comerica Park starting Friday at 6:40. Traverse City Pit Spitters beat Battle Creek 14-4 yesterday. It's 2-3-1 Thursday this afternoon as the Pit Spitters take on Kalamazoo at 11:05. D1 Baseball reports that CMU pitching coach Aaron Hilt will not return for his fourth season with the Chippewas. In August of 25, Hilt was the center of a lawsuit filed against him, the head coach, athletic director, and the university by a former player. The player claims Hilt struck him in the chest with a closed fist before a game last year, leaving a deep bruise. The plaintiff claimed that when he reported the incident to the head coach and AD, he was retaliated against and the school covered it up. It's unknown whether the case has any correlation with Hilt's departure. Boys High School Baseball District Finals yesterday. Traverse City Central beat Bay City Western 8-4. It was Mayo 8, Gaylord St. Mary's 7. Escanaba got past Petoskey 10-0. Manistee beat Harrison 2-1. It was Maple City Glen Lake 5, Bear Lake 1. Traverse City St. Francis beat Harbor Springs 11-3.

0: smelled up the whole building.
1: The whole building, and fans had to be brought in. And
2: it was bad.
1: Because I had successfully been microwaving salmon, and it was not offensive. And then I had cod one night, and I did that. Mm-hmm. And it was a mistake.
2: Well, you learned from your mistake, didn't
1: you? I did,
2: you
1: and you guys had to suffer. It was a lesson for me, but just punishment for you guys, and I apologize.
0: It used to be the biggest mistake ever made in this building.
1: Yeah.
0: Well, now popcorn to the goose.
3: I have a question about this.
2: There's no Myrtle Beach, Florida. Myrtle Beach has to be South Carolina. Yeah.
3: My question, though, is do you think there's more to this story?
2: They had a beef before.
1: Maybe in history.
3: Yeah, I mean, do you think the guy starts cooking the fish, it stinks, and
0: banging his wife?
2: Maybe.
3: The, the other guy said, what's the matter? Remind you too much of your wife? That's what I'm...
1: Would that cause you to pull your gun?
3: Well, first of all, I'm not a cop, so I'm not carrying...
1: I know, but you carry a gun.
0: He doesn't want people to know that.
1: Oh, sorry. Can you imagine him nervously having a gun on him?
2: He'd be like Barney Fife.
3: Well, this is all very funny.
0: It hit the ground, shoot him in the ankle.
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3: I'm just saying there had to be more to it. Coming up, Crystal Lee, what have you got over there?
2: Coming up, we have sperm maxing in the news. We have frozen mummy guts.
0: I'm sorry, what was that first?
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0: You say sperm maxing?
2: Yes.
3: 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When did that start?
1: Maxing?
3: The maxing thing.
1: Seems like within the last 6 months or so.
3: I'm really glad it's here because when I hear someone use it, I know I don't have to talk to them anymore. Because I know they are douchebagging. We are in the O'Reilly Auto Parts studios. 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
2: A federal judge has been ordered to appear in court after a probation officer says he failed to complete court-ordered drug testing during his first week of probation. Judge Thomas Ludington pled no contest in April to a misdemeanor operating while intoxicated charge stemming from an October 25 crash in Emmett County. A judge found probable cause to proceed on the allegation and ordered Ludington to appear for a probation violation arraignment on June 8. Munson Medical Center nurses have reached a tentative contract agreement with Munson Healthcare following a 20-hour bargaining session. Details of the tentative agreement will not be released publicly until after the members vote on it next week. Nurses have been working without a new contract since March 10th. Grand Traverse County Commissioners discussed two ongoing regional challenges during their Wednesday morning meeting, affordable housing and alternatives to incarceration. The board received an update on a housing development for lower-income residents and approved a grant application to reduce jail overcrowding. Officials anticipate that both affordable housing and community corrections will remain part of ongoing discussions. Northwestern Michigan College has announced its 2026 recipients of its Fellow Award, the college's highest honor. This year's four awardees are Doug Bishop, a former NMC board trustee, longtime supporters Jim and Diana Huckle, and alumni supporter and volunteer Peg Johnkoff. The Fellow Award has been handed out each year since 1964. And the Empire Asparagus Festival is this Saturday from noon to 6. Come on out and meet the Asparagus Queen and enjoy some asparagus-themed food. Sports and weather next.
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2: The Detroit Tigers completed a sweep of the Tampa Bay Rays with a 7-2 win yesterday afternoon. It was the Tigers' first sweep since April. The Tigers are off today as they get ready for the Mariners at Comerica Park starting Friday at 6:40. Traverse City Pit Spitters beat Battle Creek 14-4 yesterday. It's 2-3-1 Thursday this afternoon as the Pit Spitters take on Kalamazoo at 11:05. Boys High School Baseball District Finals yesterday. Traverse City Central beat Bay City Western 8-4. It was Mayo 8, Gaylord St. Mary's 7. Escanaba got past Petoskey 10-0. Manistee beat Harrison 2-1. It was Maple City Glen Lake 5, Bear Lake 1. Traverse City St. Francis beat Harbor Springs 11-3. And Hillman beat Harbor Light Christian 6-5. The Stanley Cup playoffs continue tonight at 8 o'clock. NBA playoffs last night. Knicks beat the Spurs 105-95. Partly cloudy, 83 today. Cloudy overnight tonight. Showers possible, low 60. And rain throughout the day Friday, high 71. I'm David Barr.
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6: Hello.
1: Hello, there's Josh Arnold.
7: Hi there.
1: Hi there. There's Ace Cosby.
8: Abby.
1: I'm Chick. Hello, Tom.
9: Hello, Chick McGee. Coming up, a special edition of Sexy Town with Allie Breen in just a few minutes. Also, comedian Bill Langvall will be joining us a little bit later today. So we're looking forward to that. We spoke with Jim Gaffigan earlier this morning. Great talking to Jim. If you go to his website, you can find out about all of his stops coming up, including Toledo and a bunch of spots in California and Bend, Oregon. And Jim also has that great bourbon out there. And you can grab that on his website, Father Time, it's called. And the newest batch is the only one still available. The first four batches all sold out.

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10: A federal judge has been ordered to appear in court after a probation officer says he failed to complete court-ordered drug testing during his first week of probation. Judge Thomas Ludington pled no contest in April to a misdemeanor operating while intoxicated charge stemming from an October 25 crash in Emmett County. A judge found probable cause to proceed on the allegation and ordered Ludington to appear for a probation violation arraignment on June 8. Munson Medical Center nurses have reached a tentative contract agreement with Munson Healthcare following a 20-hour bargaining session. Details of the tentative agreement will not be released publicly until after the members vote on it next week. Nurses have been working without a new contract since March 10th. Grand Traverse County Commissioners discussed two ongoing regional challenges during their Wednesday morning meeting, affordable housing and alternatives to incarceration. The board received an update on a housing development for lower-income residents and approved a grant application to reduce jail overcrowding. Officials anticipate that both affordable housing and community corrections will remain part of ongoing discussions. Northwestern Michigan College has announced its 2026 recipients of its Fellow Award, the college's highest honor. This year's four awardees are Doug Bishop, a former NMC board trustee, longtime supporters Jim and Diana Huckle, and alumni supporter and volunteer Peg Jonkoff. The Fellow Award has been handed out each year since 1964. And the Empire Asparagus Festival is this Saturday from noon to 6. Come on out and meet the Asparagus Queen and enjoy some asparagus-themed food. Sports and weather next.
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1: The Detroit Tigers completed a sweep of the Tampa Bay Rays with a 7-2 win yesterday afternoon. It was the Tigers' first sweep since April. The Tigers are off today as they get ready for the Mariners at Comerica Park starting Friday at 6:40. Traverse City Pit Spitters beat Battle Creek 14-4 yesterday. It's 2-3-1 Thursday this afternoon as the Pit Spitters take on Kalamazoo at 11:05. D1 Baseball reports that CMU pitching coach Aaron Hilt will not return for his fourth season with the Chippewas. In August of 25, Hilt was the center of a lawsuit filed against him, the head coach, athletic director, and the university by a former player. The player claims Hilt struck him in the chest with a closed fist before a game last year, leaving a deep bruise. The plaintiff claimed that when he reported the incident to the head coach and AD, he was retaliated against and the school covered it up. It's unknown whether the case has any correlation with Hilt's departure. Boys High School Baseball District Finals yesterday. Traverse City Central beat Bay City Western 8-4. It was Mayo 8, Gaylord St. Mary's 7. Escanaba got past Petoskey 10-0. Manistee beat Harrison 2-1. It was Maple City Glen Lake 5, Bear Lake 1. Traverse City St. Francis beat Harbor Springs 11-3. And Hillman beat Harbor Light Christian 6-5. The Stanley Cup playoffs continue tonight at 8 o'clock. NBA playoffs last night. Knicks beat the Spurs 105-95. Look for partly cloudy skies today with a high of 83. Cloudy overnight, showers possible, low 60, and rain Friday. I'm David Barr.
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3: Hi.
2: She's at the news desk. There's Jessica Halsman.
4: Hello.
2: There's Josh Arnold.
5: Just polished off a bowl of Karn checks. Good stuff there.
3: I eat them dry.
5: Yeah.
2: Sometimes that hits the spot. Yeah, milk, far too much flavor. There's Ace Cosby.
6: Hello.
2: I'm Chick McGee. Hello, Tom.
7: I'm like a dry corn checks to make you want to sandpaper your tongue.
2: You can't
3: beat corn checks.
2: Raisin bran and Honey Nut Cheerios together. You can't beat it. I don't know why more people don't make it.
7: This weekend we have to try the special new Dairy Queen. Apparently it's the... you can dip it in, what was it?
3: Cinnamon Toast Crunch.
7: Cinnamon Toast Crunch.
3: Oh. Yeah.
5: CTC, baby. Mm.
7: I gotta try that. Now, we're trying to get hooked up. Well, we hooked up with Allie. There we go.
3: Oh, she's
7: back
3: in
7: the U.S. of A. International traveler Allie Breen has joined us. Allie, you were at the French Open yesterday?
8: I was, yes. It was really fun. It was a crazy weather, though. It was sunny, and then we had a hailstorm right at the end of the third match.
3: Whoa.
8: So...
7: No, yeah. I know, but the previous week it was 95 degrees in Paris. Was it still really hot?
8: No, it was like 75 or something at the hottest. And then, hailstorm. It was like intermittent rain. So they have a cover for the court, but there are a few little like open areas where it was raining inside on the people on the upper deck. It was crazy.
7: Well, you're back in the USA.
8: Yes.
7: And it's time for the show Sexy Time, in which people are kind enough to write letters asking for us to help them with their love troubles. They can reach you at Allibreen. Allie Breen, what have you got for us today?
8: Dear Allie, my girlfriend went on Ozempic and she looks great and we're having way more fun in life. We go out a lot and she's getting attention from other men, which turns her on, but when we go home, our sex life hasn't increased at all. We have sex once a week and I try for more, but no luck. Is this a sign she's going to leave me?
5: Boy, wow,
7: there's a lot going on
8: here. That was a dump.
5: We really jumped to the worst possible scenario there.
3: Yeah, you
5: right?
3: did. Yeah. Whoa.
7: So is the implication here that they were having more sex prior to her using Ozempic?
4: I don't think
8: so.
4: No.
8: I think the same amount of sex.
3: Oh, I was going to say, because I've done a deep dive on a lot of this weight loss drug stuff, and one of the side effects can be a loss of desire, sexual desire. Sexual, you don't have that. You're just not horny anymore. So I don't know what I'm trying to say here.
4: Kind of like having a baby. You're like, I never want to have sex again.
5: You lose your libido.
3: Thank you. That's what I'm
7: looking for. Wait a second. Halsman, you just had a baby a couple weeks ago, right?
4: It was 3 months ago, but it seems like
7: 2 weeks.
3: You don't ever want to have sex again, right?
4: I don't even know what's going on down there right now.
7: Nothing's going to go in there because nothing's coming out.
4: Pretty much.
8: Yeah.
7: After what came out, I'm done, right? Is that what you're saying?
4: Pretty much. It's a little scary. Okay. But for her, it just seems like she enjoys the attention from other guys. Couldn't you try role-playing? Maybe that would spice it up?
5: Maybe.
8: There we go.
3: Maybe once a week's just enough for her. I mean, that's...
5: So what does he do then?

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11: A federal judge has been ordered to appear in court after a probation officer says he failed to complete court-ordered drug testing during his first week of probation. Judge Thomas Ludington pled no contest in April to a misdemeanor operating while intoxicated charge stemming from an October 25 crash in Emmett County. A judge found probable cause to proceed on the allegation and ordered Ludington to appear for a probation violation arraignment on June 8. Munson Medical Center nurses have reached a tentative contract agreement with Munson Healthcare following a 20-hour bargaining session. Details of the tentative agreement will not be released publicly until after the members vote on it next week. Nurses have been working without a new contract since March 10th. Grand Traverse County Commissioners discussed two ongoing regional challenges during their Wednesday morning meeting, affordable housing and alternatives to incarceration. The board received an update on a housing development for lower-income residents and approved a grant application to reduce jail overcrowding. Officials anticipate that both affordable housing and community corrections will remain part of ongoing discussions. Northwestern Michigan College has announced its 2026 recipients of its Fellow Award, the college's highest honor. This year's four awardees are Doug Bishop, a former NMC board trustee, longtime supporters Jim and Diana Huckle, and alumni supporter and volunteer Peg Johnkoff. The Fellow Award

0: Took a few liberties with that,
1: apparently.
0: Evidently.
1: Mm-hmm. Angelina Jolie was born in this state in 1975.
0: There's a weirdo. Did you see her kissing her brother? Gee, many Christmas.
1: I'll never forget that. 1981, so happy birthday, friend of the show, T.J. Miller.
2: Oh, yeah, he was here recently.
1: And then, I don't know this guy, 1990, Evan Spiegel, not the catalog, but the co-founder of Snapchat.
3: Mm. Oh, wow.
2: He's doing all right.
0: They're Spiegel.
1: Yeah, for those that think Facebook requires too many words, if you want to just be quick.
3: Do people like Snapchat still?
2: My kids still use it occasionally.
3: Oh, okay.
2: Yeah, I think they have like their own group, like a small group of friends that they snap with.
1: Now, what do you got coming up, Christy Lee?
2: Coming up, we have a bazooka and leaf. Do you think it's a bazooka or a leaf blower? We'll find out.
3: Oh.
2: And I have a story that is going to infuriate you.
3: Okay.
2: About the art world.
3: Oh, I love this. Yeah.
1: Oh, yeah. This thing is still out there.
2: Yeah. And Josh hates it. Also, we were going to talk about something we never got to last week, the fully electric Ferrari and the pet translator.
1: That's super cool.
2: Yeah.
1: I don't believe it for a second.
2: Oh, it'd be great.
0: Well, they
2: can
0: really translate cats, though. They hate you. They really hate you. That cat hates you.
1: We're coming right back to the O'Reilly Auto Parts Studios. 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
1: 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Here's Dave.
2: A federal judge has been ordered to appear in court after a probation officer says he failed to complete court-ordered drug testing during his first week of probation. Judge Thomas Ludington pled no contest in April to a misdemeanor operating while intoxicated charge stemming from an October 25 crash in Emmett County. A judge found probable cause to proceed on the allegation and ordered Ludington to appear for a probation violation arraignment on June 8. Munson Medical Center nurses have reached a tentative contract agreement with Munson Healthcare following a 20-hour bargaining session. Details of the tentative agreement will not be released publicly until after the members vote on it next week. Nurses have been working without a new contract since March 10th. Grand Traverse County commissioners discussed two ongoing regional challenges during their Wednesday morning meeting, affordable housing and alternatives to incarceration. The board received an update on a housing development for lower-income residents and approved a grant application to reduce jail overcrowding. Officials anticipate that both affordable housing and community corrections will remain part of ongoing discussions. Northwestern Michigan College has announced its 2026 recipients of its Fellow Award, the college's highest honor. This year's four awardees are Doug Bishop, a former NMC board trustee, longtime supporters Jim and Diana Huckle, and alumni supporter and volunteer Peg Jonkoff. The Fellow Award has been handed out each year since 1964. And the Empire Asparagus Festival is this Saturday from noon to 6. Come on out and meet the Asparagus Queen and enjoy some asparagus-themed food. Sports and weather next.
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2: The Detroit Tigers completed a sweep of the Tampa Bay Rays with a 7-2 win yesterday afternoon. It was the Tigers' first sweep since April. The Tigers are off today as they get ready for the Mariners at Comerica Park starting Friday at 6:40. Traverse City Pit Spitters beat Battle Creek 14-4 yesterday. It's 2-3-1 Thursday this afternoon as the Pit Spitters take on Kalamazoo at 11:05. Boys High School Baseball District Finals yesterday. Traverse City Central beat Bay City Western 8-4. It was Mayo 8, Gaylord St. Mary's 7. Escanaba got past Petoskey 10-0. Manistee beat Harrison 2-1. It was Maple City Glen Lake 5, Bear Lake 1. Traverse City St. Francis beat Harbor Springs 11-3. And Hillman beat Harbor Light Christian 6-5. The Stanley Cup playoffs continue tonight at 8 o'clock. NBA playoffs last night. Knicks beat the Spurs 105-95. Partly cloudy, 83 today. Cloudy overnight tonight. Showers possible, low 60. And rain throughout the day Friday, high 71. I'm David Barr.
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1: Hey, welcome back to the Bob and Tom Show. At the news desk, it's Christy Lee.
6: Hello.
1: Hey, there's Josh Arnold.
7: Having fun.
1: You really are.
6: I could spoil that.
1: Oh. Josh, I love you.
7: I love you too.
1: All right, back. Yeah. There's Ace Cosby.
8: Hey.
1: I'm Chick McGee. Hello, Tom.
9: Hello, Chick McGee.
7: I love Tom.
9: Oh, that's very nice.
1: Yeah, I love Tom.
9: Coming up, we're going to talk
1: and I think we all love Christy. Are we
7: absolutely.
1: Right?
7: Yeah. Christy, I love you.
9: Getting excited to speak with a comedian, Bill Engvall.
7: I love Bill Engvall.
9: In a few minutes.
1: We'll have to ask Bill if he's into pillow fighting.
6: Yes.
9: Well, we're lucky enough to speak with Jim Gaffigan earlier this morning. He's got a bunch of shows coming up. And you can visit his website. I found out about his bourbon that is dedicated to his grandfather. And you could make a nice Father's Day gift out of that. But Bill Engvall coming up. But right now we are watching Christy Lee. She's sitting over there at the news desk. What's going on?
6: A French museum says someone has stolen the famous
1: tongue
6: banana artwork.
7: Oh, the comedian?
6: Taped to one of its walls. Exactly.
1: Wonderful.
6: The banana was reported missing by a security guard over the weekend. makes up part of Italian.

0: the caller, the complainer, needs to be put in jail for a week.
1: I don't know if they've ever seen a handheld rocket launcher, but it doesn't look anything like a Leaf Blower.
2: No.
3: Or sound like one.
2: And I think they do that on purpose, probably. To make it very different from a rocket launcher.
1: Lieutenant Scott Hiles said police are trained to treat suspicious sightings, even the more dubious ones.
2: Wait a minute. What's his last name?
1: Hile. H-I-L-E. Uh-huh. As if they could be legitimate because, quote, you never know.
0: Yeah. I mean, if you see something, say something. I guess better safe than sorry. That.
3: You see a guy with a leaf blower?
0: I know.
3: But what his name was? Bazooka. Bazooka Jose.
2: Oh, it wasn't Bazooka Joe.
0: Couldn't possibly.
2: Bazooka Jose, because they were working on the lawn.
1: Mm-hmm.
2: Tom just gave me the tell me I'm wrong motion.
0: They said they had a brief conversation because it doesn't take too long to say no comprende.
2: Exactly.
3: So the guy that made the phone call, obviously, stoned.
0: Or old.
3: Mind.
2: Or just
3: come on, a
2: like
3: leaf
2: you.
3: Blower?
0: Well, you know, a concerned senior citizen thinks they...
2: Absolutely.
0: Oh, my God, he's out there.
3: So right. Maybe it was one of those backpack leaf blowers, so it looks kind of like the things that the guys carry around in Ghostbusters.
2: I stopped that Esteban right in his trap.
0: I put an end to him.
2: Please. I tell you.
3: Bazooka Jose.
2: Bazooka Jose, I got him. I stopped that damn rocket launcher.
3: Was it Bazooka Gum that had the... did they have the guy that had the scarf pulled over his face?
2: Yeah, that was Pud. Pud. Oh, we always get
0: this
2: wrong.
0: No, we learned that guy's name wasn't Pud.
3: Pud is the other guy.
2: Pud is... Well, who's Bazooka Joe then?
0: Oh, he was the guy with the striped shirt.
2: Are you sure?
0: Yeah.
2: You want to bet your life on it?
0: My life.
3: Wasn't that Waldo?
2: Yeah, about Waldo?
1: Where is Waldo?
3: Well, right now, Christy, tell me about, you got some new information about those beautiful cars you drive.
1: Oh, I love my Hyundai. And you know, as the world turns their eyes on the stars of the FIFA World Cup.
2: Please tell me when you get into your Hyundai and start it, you go, Hyundai, Hyundai, yeah. Hyundai.
0: What are you? Go ahead, Christy.
1: Hyundai will be looking at the next generation of talent because the future stars are already turning heads at the age of 14. Because Next doesn't wait for an invitation, and neither does Hyundai. Hyundai has always moved the future within reach. They did it when they made advanced safety standard on every vehicle and engineered their EVs with ultra-fast charging capability. And they're still doing it every day. Because the future isn't some far-off concept. It's already here. Next starts now. Hyundai, an official partner of FIFA.
3: Thank you. Ah, FIFA.
1: Ah,
3: thank you very much, Christy Lee. Coming up, we're going to try to get hooked up with comedian Bill Engvall.
2: And we're going to tell you how much we love World Cup soccer, right, Tom?
1: Yes.
3: Hey, I'm glad you're enjoying it. I have plenty of other
1: things
3: to
1: do. Well, it hasn't started yet.
2: No, we're enjoying the run-up.
1: Yeah.
3: I don't care about
0: it. I go home and go right to sleep just so I can wake up and it'll be a day closer to the World Cup.
3: Yeah.
2: Nine more sleeps.
3: Am I the only one that admits I don't care? I think I am.
0: Admits again with
3: that. These are the O'Reilly Auto Parts Studios. 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
4: A federal judge has been ordered to appear in court after a probation officer says he failed to complete court-ordered drug testing during his first week of probation. Judge Thomas Ludington pled no contest in April to a misdemeanor operating while intoxicated charge stemming from an October 25 crash in Emmett County. A judge found probable cause to proceed on the allegation and ordered Ludington to appear for a probation violation arraignment on June 8. Munson Medical Center nurses have reached a tentative contract agreement with Munson and healthcare following a 20-hour bargaining session. Details of the tentative agreement will not be released publicly until after the members vote on it next week. Nurses have been working without a new contract since March 10th. Grand Traverse County commissioners discussed two ongoing regional challenges during their Wednesday morning meeting: affordable housing and alternatives to incarceration. The board received an update on a housing development for lower-income residents and approved a grant application to reduce jail overcrowding. Officials anticipate that both affordable housing and community corrections will remain part of ongoing discussions. Northwestern Michigan College has announced its 2026 recipients of its Fellow Award, the college's highest honor. This year's four awardees are Doug Bishop, a former NMC board trustee, longtime supporters Jim and Diana Huckle, and alumni supporter and volunteer Peg Jonkoff. The Fellow Award has been handed out each year since 1964. And the Empire Asparagus Festival is this Saturday from noon to 6. Come on out and meet the Asparagus Queen and enjoy some asparagus-themed food. Sports and weather next.
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4: The Detroit Tigers completed a sweep of the Tampa Bay Rays with a 7-2 win yesterday afternoon. It was the Tigers' first sweep since April. The Tigers are off today as they get ready for the Mariners at Comerica Park starting Friday at 6:40. Traverse City Pit Spitters beat Battle Creek 14-4 yesterday. It's 2-3-1 Thursday this afternoon as the Pit Spitters take on Kalamazoo at 11:05. D1 Baseball reports that CMU pitching coach Aaron Hilt will not return for his fourth season with the Chippewas. In August of 25, Hilt was the center of a lawsuit filed against him, the head coach, athletic director, and the university by a former player. The player claims Hilt struck him in the chest with a closed fist before a game last year, leaving a deep bruise. The plaintiff claimed that when he reported the incident to the head coach and AD, he was retaliated against and the school covered it up. It's unknown whether the case has any correlation with Hilt's departure. Boys High School Baseball District Finals yesterday. Traverse City Central beat Bay City Western 8-4. It was Mayo 8, Gaylord St. Mary's 7. Escanaba got past Petoskey 10-0. Manistee beat Harrison 2-1. It was Maple City Glen Lake 5, Bear Lake 1. Traverse City St. Francis beat Harbor Springs 11-3. And Hillman beat Harbor Light Christian 6-5. The Stanley Cup playoffs continue tonight at 8 o'clock. NBA playoffs last night. Knicks beat the Spurs 105-95. Look for partly cloudy skies today with a high of 83. Cloudy overnight, showers possible, low 60, and rain Friday. I'm David Barr.
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11: Head on Old 27, north of Gaylord, south of Vanderbilt. 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Not far off. Worth the drive. 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Also, try Breakers Tapanabe at Mullet Lake, the Wigwam near Indian River, and Torrey Tavern, downtown Wolverine.
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13: A federal judge has been ordered to appear in court after a probation officer says he failed to complete court-ordered drug testing during his first week of probation. Judge Thomas Ludington pled no contest in April to a misdemeanor operating while intoxicated charge stemming from an October 25 crash in Emmett County. A judge found probable cause to proceed on the allegation and ordered Ludington to appear for a probation violation arraignment on June 8. Munson Medical Center nurses have reached a tentative contract agreement with Munson Healthcare following a 20-hour bargaining session. Details of the tentative agreement will not be released publicly until after the members vote on it next week. Nurses have been working without a new contract since March 10th. Grand Traverse County Commissioners discussed two ongoing regional challenges during their Wednesday morning meeting, affordable housing and alternatives to incarceration. The board received an update on a housing development for lower-income residents and approved a grant application to reduce jail overcrowding. Officials anticipate that both affordable housing and community corrections will remain part of ongoing discussions. Northwestern Michigan College has announced its 2026 recipients of its Fellow Award, the college's highest honor. This year's four awardees are Doug Bishop, a former NMC board trustee, longtime supporters Jim and Diana Huckle, and alumni supporter and volunteer Peg Johnkoff. The Fellow Award has been handed out each year since 1964. And the Empire Asparagus Festival is this Saturday from noon to 6. Come on out and meet the Asparagus Queen and enjoy some asparagus-themed food. Sports and weather next.
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2: The Detroit Tigers completed a sweep of the Tampa Bay Rays with a 7-2 win yesterday afternoon. It was the Tigers' first sweep since April. The Tigers are off today as they get ready for the Mariners at Comerica Park starting Friday at 6:40. Traverse City Pit Spitters beat Battle Creek 14-4 yesterday. It's 2-3-1 Thursday this afternoon as the Pit Spitters take on Kalamazoo at 11:05. D1 Baseball reports that CMU pitching coach Aaron Hilt will not return for his fourth season with the Chippewas. In August of 25, Hilt was the center of a lawsuit filed against him, the head coach, athletic director, and the university by a former player. The player claims Hilt struck him in the chest with a closed fist before a game last year, leaving a deep bruise. The plaintiff claimed that when he reported the incident to the head coach and AD, he was retaliated against and the school covered it up. It's unknown whether the case has any correlation with Hilt's departure. Boys High School Baseball District Finals yesterday. Traverse City Central beat Bay City Western 8-4. It was Mayo 8, Gaylord St. Mary's 7. Escanaba got past Petoskey 10-0. Manistee beat Harrison 2-1. It was Maple City Glen Lake 5, Bear Lake 1. Traverse City St. Francis beat Harbor Springs 11-3. And Hillman beat Harbor Light Christian 6-5. The Stanley Cup playoffs continue tonight at 8 o'clock. NBA playoffs last night. Knicks beat the Spurs 105-95. Look for partly cloudy skies today with a high of 83. Cloudy overnight, showers possible, low 60, and rain Friday. I'm David Barr.
1: Hey, welcome back to the Bob and Tom Show at the news desk. It's Christy Lee.
3: Hello.
1: There's Josh Arnold.
4: Hello.
1: There's Ace Cosby.
5: Hello.
1: I'm Chick McGee, and yes, I'm a small ear canal sufferer.
4: That's a shame.
3: Did you just discover those?
1: Yesterday.
3: Really?
1: I was in the airport when I went to Dallas, and I thought, these earbuds are going to fall out of my ear. And I thought, maybe you need a different size. And sure enough, I ordered new earbud covers. And the smallest in the package fits my ear, Tom. I have to live with that now. what would you do? Would you face your...
6: I Googled it, and apparently... The
1: disability?
6: The small ear canals are compensated with a larger... rectal cavity.
1: Oh.
4: Is that...
1: I thought you were going to go with penis.
4: Intellect.
1: Or intellect. But no. I have a bigger ass. Or as Christy so kindly put, a beehole. And she's laughing.
4: She is.
6: Yeah, she's really enjoying herself.
1: She hasn't laughed like that in a long time.
3: I'm sad that I said that. I apologize.
4: And therefore, if it's larger, it's therefore more accommodating, I think, is what Tom...
1: Oh, that's what he means.
4: Yeah.
1: Sometimes, two at once, no waiting, is what you have.
6: Okay, sorry. On a different note...
1: Are you?
6: We did things in a different order today. We had a great chat with Jim Gaffigan this morning, early.
1: Yes, we did.
6: This morning. We'll post that on our social media. We had Allie Breen with an early Thursday edition of Sexy Time. We talked with Bill Engvall. He's got a little tour going out there. Al Jackson, unable to call today. He's traveling. Al's going to be at Dr. Grin's in Grand Rapids coming up tonight, Friday and Saturday.
3: Oh, fun.
6: There's some great live comedy.
1: Dr. Grin sounds like a...
6: Al Jackson.
1: Some bad guy in a scary movie. Dr. Grin will get you.
6: Yeah.
1: Don't you think?
6: I agree. Now, we were talking about the Ferrari.
1: If I could think of words, it would have gone better. Okay.
6: The Ferrari, the new electric Ferrari, their stock dropped 8% the day after they announced it. And once again, it's $640,000. I think it's kind of cool looking, but $640,000.
1: I hope there's another color, but knowing Ferrari, there's not.
3: I hope there's a Ferrari red. Come on.
6: Yeah, but for $640,000, I heard you get the undercoating.
4: That's good. They throw that in.
6: Yeah, so. And, well, and the special paint treatment, they
1: He's
6: throw,
1: never
6: they
1: done
6: throw
1: this
6: that
1: before.
6: Christy, what have you got over there?
3: Well, we have this list of Uber lost and found, but should I save it for tomorrow and punt and go
6: this
3: somewhere
6: is always
3: else?
6: Fun. There's All always right. there's always great. Just give good us a couple punt. Highlights.
3: The top five most commonly forgotten items on the Uber lost and found index include number five.
1: It's got to be a cell phone.
3: Headphones, number five.
1: Oh, headphones. Okay. Mm-hmm. All right.
3: I probably earbuds are in that.
1: Yep.
3: Four, keys. Number three, luggage. Oh, forgot my luggage.
1: I fell on my keys.
3: Number two, wallet. Number one is the phone.
6: Oh, yeah. That's the obvious stuff.
3: Some of the most unusual items found

0: list of 25, Hilt was the center of a lawsuit filed against him, the head coach, athletic director, and the university by a former player. The player claims Hilt struck him in the chest with a closed fist before a game last year, leaving a deep bruise. The plaintiff claimed that when he reported the incident to the head coach and AD, he was retaliated against and the school covered it up. It's unknown whether the case has any correlation with Hilt's departure. Boys High School Baseball District Finals yesterday. Traverse City Central beat Bay City Western 8-4. It was Mayo 8, Gaylord St. Mary's 7. Escanaba got past Petoskey 10-0. Manistee beat Harrison 2-1. It was Maple City Glen Lake 5, Bear Lake 1. Traverse City St. Francis beat Harbor Springs 11-3. And Hillman beat Harbor Light Christian 6-5. The Stanley Cup playoffs continue tonight at 8 o'clock. NBA playoffs last night. Knicks beat the Spurs 105-95. Looks for partly cloudy skies today with a high of 83. Cloudy overnight. Showers possible, low 60. And rain Friday. I'm David Barr.
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The Bear.

I'll take a magic carpet ride anywhere as long as it's got an air conditioning unit. You might even want an umbrella here later today. Definitely tomorrow. Classic Rock the Bear at 10 at 10. It's Queen.

It's the Boss on the Bear, 10 at 10, right here on Classic Rock the Bear, 98.1, 95.3, and 95.1 around Traverse City. Time to Don't Stop Believing. I almost gave up on the Tigers, and boy, they pulled it off. They swept the Tampa Bay Rays. Victory yesterday. They got the day off today before they open three with the Mariners. Coming up this weekend, anything's possible, I guess. Just a small-

I woke last night to the sound of thunder. How far off, I sat and wondered. Started humming a song from 1962. Ain't it funny how the night moves, when you just don't seem to have as much to lose. Strange how the night moves.

0: Bob Seger's Night Moves. Classic Rock the Bear, wrapping up 10 songs in a row at 10 right here on the Bear. Do it each and every weekday morning, 10 at 10, to get you into your workday. So schedule your coffee break around that. It is the June 4th already, Thursday. Kids are out of school a week from today. Be the first day of summer for TCAP students and anybody on that same calendar. So, boy, the school year is winding down. It was my last Thursday of the year that I had to drive my son to school this year. And maybe one of the few remaining days I'm going to drive, because next year sometime, probably by the time school starts, he'll have his driver's license. So it'll be a moot point at that point. Metallica coming up. We've got Rush and a whole lot more. Keep it right here. This is the best music on the radio right here on the Bear.
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0: Always does, even when my left hand is numb and I'm right-handed. Classic Rock, The Bear with David Barr. And don't forget, coming up this afternoon, 4 o'clock, Guy Dark not only has the 4 o'clock free-for-all, he's going to be playing your requests, but listen throughout the 4 o'clock hour, and then early in the 5 o'clock hour, I'm going to say like real early in the 5 o'clock hour, probably before 5:15-ish, he will give you a question based on one of the songs that he played in the hour earlier. If you get it right, you get two $90, I think they're $90 a piece, VIP tickets for the Donut and Beer Festival coming up a week from Saturday at Turtle Creek Stadium. 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
0: A little bit of clouds today, but a little bit warmer as well, with a high today right around 82, 83 maybe. Going to be partly cloudy overnight tonight. Showers possible, low 60. Rain throughout the day on Friday with a high of 71. And could see some rain on Saturday. Caught a little bit of the news last night, and Joe Charlebois says, well, there might be a little bit of rain on Saturday, but it could move out of the way, so we'll see.

Classic Rock the Bear with David Barr, Under Pressure, and I always feel a lot of pressure. I had a lot of pressure yesterday in particular. I had a headache throughout the day yesterday because the weather was changing. That's my personal barometer, lets me know when things are changing. It's the end of the world as we know it. Hopefully not. It's REM. I got to get my lawn cut before then. Classic Rock the Bear.

0: Shaking Eddie Money on Classic Rock. The Bear coming up on Saturday. Hopefully it doesn't rain too much for the Relay by the Bay. That is from 10 to 10 on Saturday for the American Cancer Society. Of course, we all know somebody who has had cancer. We at least know somebody who's been affected by cancer of a family member. I have a couple of friends of mine right now that are going through various stages of chemotherapy and cancer treatments. And I have a couple of friends of mine, relatives, that passed away. My grandmother passed away when I was just a young lad. And my mother-in-law passed away just a few years ago from cancer as well. So it is a nasty disease. And the Relay for Life tries to raise money for research to put an end to it. So put together a team. 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It all goes to a good cause, and everything goes to hopefully eradicate a nasty disease. That is Saturday from 10 to 10 at Clinch Park in Traverse City with Classic Rock the Bear.
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the time to text the word SUN, that's S-U-N, to 888-751-2327. 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

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The Bear kicking off the Classic Rock Lunch. 60 minutes of non-stop favorites back to back to back. We are rolling them out. Billy Idol, and he's just dancing with himself. That's the way I do it best myself. Classic Rock. The Bear.

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am free as a bird. 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

Fleetwood Mac on Classic Rock, the Bear with David Barr. You know, I've been in Florida for a hurricane before, and I would almost rather be in a big old snowstorm. And if you know me, I do not like snow anymore. I'm not a fan. But boy, being in that hurricane, that was some scary stuff for a while. Those winds pick up, and you never know what's going to come flying right at your windows. Scorpions now on the Bear.

Time to make Rodney Dangerfield joke, but I just think I won't do it this time because, you know what, I just won't get any satisfaction. Classic Rock the Bear, David Barr, and We Will Rock You. We are doing it right now with Queen on the Bear. Buddy, you're a boss.

0: DNR on Classic Rock the Bear and Sweet Child of Mine. Yeah, my kids. My son just had his wisdom teeth taken out, and he is recovering nicely. But, boy, he had some chipmunk cheeks for a couple of days. Funny thing is the guy that took out his wisdom teeth, Dr. Madian, his dad, almost 40 years earlier, took mine out. So it's just kind of funny how, you know, family stays in the business like that. Guess who coming up? Don Henley, Alice Cooper, and a whole lot more. Keep it here. We are rounding out the Classic Rock Lunch with a couple of bonus tunes next on The Bear.
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And you're in to win a pair of tickets for KC and the Sunshine Band and the Spinners at the National Cherry Festival. 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
1: Pink Floyd on Classic Rock the Bear, where you can win Donut and Beer Fest VIP VIP tickets. Yep, to Donut Beer Fest coming up a week from Saturday at Turtle Creek Stadium. 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It's family-friendly events. Bring the kids. I mean, kids love donuts, right? They don't have to have beer. They can have some root beer. There's some of that floating around, soft drinks and mocktails and whatnot. Shirley Temples for everybody, right? Midget, well, it's not midget, but it's a micro athletes will be there. There you go. That is the politically correct term. You want to check it out and get more information, go to our website,

0: 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But Guy Dark gives you a chance this afternoon between 4 and 5. He's got the 4 o'clock free-for-all, plays your requests and whatnot. And then early in the 5 o'clock hour, he will ask a question about one of the songs. You get it right, get those two VIP tickets to Donut and Beer Fest coming up week from Saturday at Turtle Creek Stadium with Classic Rock the Bear. Joan Jett on the way.
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0: Well, more clouds and sun today. Look for high, though, 83. Cloudy overnight tonight with showers possible, low 60. And then rain throughout the day on Friday with high of 73. Could see some rain on Saturday, but not 100% certain on that just yet. Here's Joan Jett on the Bear.

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Anytime somebody wants to know if I'm awake and ask me what my name is, I look at them and I say, Batman, classic rock, the bear, David Barr. And it is Thursday. That means the weekend begins tomorrow. And I got people calling me going, hey, what are you doing? That's a good sign. So might have a great weekend. Here's AC/DC.

0: Lenny Kravitz was one time married to Lisa Bonet from The Cosby Show, back when everybody thought that Bill Cosby was a fantastic guy, right? Classic Rock the Bear, David Barr, heading into the weekend tomorrow. Yeah, it's going to be a great weekend. I think we've got the Relay by the Bay, of course, going on a week from Saturday. Is the Donut and Beer Festival, but also Saturday is the Asparagus Festival. That's always a lot of fun in Empire from noon to 6. They've got asparagus-themed foods, and boy, I don't know if you bought any local asparagus that's out right now. It is absolutely fantastic, so get it while you can. It happens this time of the year for about the next, I don't know, 2 to 3 weeks anyhow. We'll have local asparagus anyhow, and the Asparagus Festival, by the way, noon to 6. It is free. A lot of the events are free there. Come meet the Asparagus Queen and a whole lot more in the Village of Empire this Saturday.
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6: 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The Bear.

You really got me. You really got me. You really got me. Yeah, classic Rock the Bear. And you can get me if you want. I am free and available because I still hadn't found what I'm looking for. And if you know, you know. I was listening to the Bob and Tom show. They were talking about guys and their pursuit of young ladies and men and ladies in pursuit of men too, right? And I thought I was doing pretty good all the time, patting myself on the back. Found out after listening to the Bob and Tom show, I guess I'm just average.

0: Fly Like an Eagle from Classic Rock, The Bear. Traverse City Pittsburghers won yesterday. I got to get a score on today's game because it was an early one, 11:05 against Kalamazoo this morning. And then, of course, Friday night they play at 7:05 normal time. So I think they had some reading thing going on with kids and whatnot there at the game today. So they had a earlier game today. Tigers off today. They actually swept the Tampa Bay Rays 7-2 yesterday afternoon. They've got the Mariners coming in this weekend. That is going to be a tough series at Comerica Park starting at 6:40. Girls Regional Softball Finals are this weekend. Stanley Cup playoffs continue tonight with the Las Vegas Golden Knights and their 1-0 lead over the Hurricanes. Game time is at 8 o'clock. NBA playoffs last night. New York Knicks beat San Antonio 105-95. Game two coming up tomorrow at 8:30. So a lot of things going on in sports, and of course soccer, and boy, is baseball still going strong as well. But they are getting closer to the state championship. Motley Crue coming up, Aerosmith on the way, and a whole lot more. Keep it here. This is The Bear.
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7: Well, going to be cloudier as the day goes by, and we could see some rain overnight tonight. High today, 83, low tonight, 60. Tomorrow, rain and 71, the expected high. And then maybe some cloudy skies. Maybe not some rain for Saturday, but we never know just yet. Here's the crew on the Bears.

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Kind of a creepy song if you think about it. Every breath you take, every move you make, I'll be watching you. There's rules against that these days. Classic Rock, the Bear, David Barr on Thursday here. We are headed towards the weekend. Got a busy weekend coming up, man. It looks like it's not going to be too bad. Joe Charlevoix said on the news last night that the rain might move around us, so I'm going to at least take his word for it because he's a pretty good guy. Jake Isles Band, Centerfold on the Bear.

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0: Hey, I won't get fooled again. It's Classic Rock, the Bear with the Who. And, you know, about a week, 10 days ago, Guy Dark did a promotion with McDonald's here on their new refreshers. And he had one in the studio, and it looked really good. And I thought, you know, I'm really thirsty. I'm going to go down and get myself that very same one. And I think it was the pineapple mango, I think is what it is. And I'm hooked on them now. I've had, in the last 10 days, I've had them all. I think they've got four or five different flavors. I've had them all, and I keep coming back to the one with the mango in it. I love the best. I'm a big fan of orangish type stuff anyhow, but that is absolutely fantastic. That's my new drug of choice these days, all right? Not going to be catching me huffing or snorting or chewing anything. I'm going to be out there at McDonald's with like my pineapple mango drink going, leave me alone. I'm happy. Queen coming up. We've got REO Speedwagon and a whole lot more. Guy Dark after 3 o'clock right here on The Bear.
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That's Ariel Speedwagon, a classic rock bear, David Barr. They told me to get out of here. I am going to do that. Go maybe ride my bike before it rains tonight and tomorrow. Here's Sweet Home Alabama. It's Leonard Skinner. I'll catch you on the TGIF tomorrow right here on

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On Saturday, July 18th, this band is going to rock Pine Knob in Clarkston, Michigan. 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

0: 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Hello, I'm Guy Dark, and we want you to see KC and the Sunshine Band, at the National Cherry Festival on Tuesday, July 7th, along with the Spinners. They'll be around, and you can too. Keep listening for a montage of songs with the word sun in them. It'll be really obvious. When you hear it, text the word sun, S-U-N, to 888-751-2327 to get in to win a pair of tickets. It's early June now. Cherry Festival in TC right around the corner. Soak up the sun, if you will, with Classic Rock the Bear.
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0: Romantics and What I Like About You on Classic Rock the Bear. That one, a request for Tom on his way to work at Meyer in Traverse City. Guide Arc on the 4 o'clock free-for-all. And you, too, can be like Tom and make a request at 888-751-BEAR, 888-751-2327. Call or text. Also, pay attention to every song you hear this hour. A little after 5, I'll ask you a question about one of the songs. You get it right and get a pair of VIP tickets for the Donut and Beer Festival coming up on Saturday, June 13th at Turtle Creek Stadium.
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1: 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About the shack outside the game. And you know what I'm talking about. Just let me know if you wanna go to that whole mile on the range. They got a lot of nice girls.

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1: 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My real name is Isaiah Thomas. That's all I got to say about that. Classic rock, The Bear on the 4 o'clock free-for-all.
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KFN Glen Arbor, WWSS Tuscarora Township, and W236BU Traverse City. Bob and Tom all morning. 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

wheel in this guy keeps on turning. 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

the time to text the word SUN, that's S-U-N, to 888-751-2327. 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

0: 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We'll have voodoo cornhole in the house. I'll be out there. You should, too. You can sign up the day of. 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If you're thinking about heading out tonight in northern Michigan, stick around. I've got the local lowdown up next on The Bear.
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2: 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And Dominic Fortuna is at the Wigwam in Indian River. 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

0: Steppenwolf and Born to be Wild on Classic Rock the Bear. I'm Guy Dark. I think about the silly things I did when I was a younger geister. Like when I was in my 20s, I remember sneaking into a pool. It was in the apartment complex that I lived. It was on a Saturday night. Alcohol may have been involved. And the pool, I think, closed up like at 9 or 10. But me, my girlfriend, and my buddy, who used to date my then-girlfriend before we got together, we decided we would go skinny dipping in the pool on a Saturday night. Now, it's a little bit different, you know, to be naked next to your buddy and your girlfriend, knowing that they had been naked in front of each other like months before. Then the cops came, and of course, we hightailed it out of there. And my friend was really worried because at the time, he was working on Capitol Hill in Washington, D.C., as an assistant to a congressman. The last thing he wanted on his resume was being arrested for public nudity and intoxication. I was just a radio dork, so they probably would have expected that.
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5: It is Guy Dark playing classic rock comfort food to motivate the Michigan masses. Coming up, I'm going to play a Rolling Stones song that was covered by Bette Midler. This band covered the Stones too. They did Sympathy for the Devil. Here's one of their own works. Guns N' Roses, Welcome to the Jungle on the Bear.

Classic Rock the Bear, I'm Guy Dark, and Saturday in Powerball, the jackpot, an estimated $212 million. 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

0: Lewis. 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
1: Exactly 42 years ago today, September 4th, 1984, Bruce Springsteen released his 7th album, Born in the USA, still his biggest album ever, selling over 30 million copies. I got to see the Born in the USA tour in Hartford, Connecticut. The first single from the album was Dancing in the Dark. Everybody knows that song, with the video with Courtney Cox and the short hair. This was the second single from Born in the USA. 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

Quasted and More Than a Feeling on Classic Rock the Bear. And that's going to wrap it up for me, Guy Paul Dark. Thank you so much for listening. Today's show flew by like a car in the Daytona 500. I'm back with you tomorrow at 3, giving you more chances to get VIP tickets for the Donut and Beer Festival, which is coming up at Turtle Creek Stadium in Traverse City on Saturday, June 13th. 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